0: 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Non-stop. 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

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It's a matter of urgency. Is there something wrong with me? 'Cause I give a kiss to everyone I see.

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More music, more variety, only on FM 88.7. Loving the vibe.

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Most of these aren't gonna make it. Turn up the feel good. 心动这种感觉 Loving the vibe.

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2: 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But I gotta keep it hood. Where we at, Polo?